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Like round and round, upside down. Live a more life till the beat's on the ground. Then put your hands up in the air. 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And somebody say, oh yeah.

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And I touched your face, narcotic mindful lace, Mary Jane. 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
3: 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Also known as the Justified Ancients of Moon.

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Fairfax. And from the stage I can tell that she can't let go and she can't relax. And just before she hangs.

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Down that street about a half a mile. And all her friends tell her she's so pretty. And she'd be a whole lot prettier if she smiled once in a while.

I told her, I ain't so sure about this place. It's hard to play a gig in this town and keep a straight face. It seems like everybody's got a plan.